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0: You're watching The Goose is Loose. 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Mixing it up. Mixing it up. This 2026 is the 32nd year of life of Sunday Sense Club. We continue for you. 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

0: 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So this whole thing is like a global event. We shot in Barcelona. We shot in Los Angeles.
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